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1: 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Eu sou Luís Talete e as próximas 4 horas na Marginal ficam por minha conta, com Barry White a abrir.
2: Rádio Marginal, a música mais perto do mar.
3: I've heard people say that too much of anything is not good for you, baby. But I don't know about that. There's many times that we've loved and we've shared love and made love. It doesn't seem to me like it's enough.